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7: 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My name is Cameron Buchholz, and welcome to The Cat's Pure Rock 20. Tonight, I will be counting down the week's top 20 trending tunes as heard on The Cat and decided by you, Oklahoma City. We'll also be doing the Pure Rock Resurrection. That is the number one song from this date from a year gone by. Tonight, we're going back to 1998. And I'll also be doing the Pure Rock Extra. That is a brand new tune. You're here and here first. But let's get right into the countdown with number 20. It is once again from Seven Dust. Seven Dust was recently here in Oklahoma City performing at the Diamond Ballroom, and I talked to their drummer Morgan Rose. You can check out that interview at cat.com. Now here's their latest. It's Seven Dust, Unbreakable.
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0: That is Beartooth, Free, the number 11 song on this week's Pure Rock 20. And congratulations to Beartooth's Caleb Shomo. He recently came out as gay, so that is not an easy thing to do. So congratulations to him for doing that hard thing and being himself. Before we dive into the top 10, it is now time for the Pure Rock Resurrection, a number one song from this date from a year gone by. And tonight, we're going back to 1998 when Kenny Wayne Shepherd held the top spot. This song was actually number one three separate times. 3 weeks in April, 2 weeks in May, and then a single week in July. It's Kenny Wayne Shepherd, Blue on Black.
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15: A better life with Dr. Sanjay Gupta.
16: For the ninth year in a row, Finland has been named the happiest country in the world. That's according to the World Happiness Report put out every year by the Wellbeing Research Center at the University of Oxford in the UK. Two other Nordic nations, Iceland and Denmark, came in at numbers 2 and 3. Now, having spent quite a bit of time in these countries over my 2.5 decades as a journalist, I can tell you that this is not at all that surprising. There's an entirely different way of thinking in these countries. We before me, you might say. In other words, the mentality is less adversarial and much more, we're all in this together. One other interesting thing that came up was that no matter where someone lived, the more time they spent on social media, the less happy they were. Want to smile? It's simple. Put your phone away for a bit. I'm Dr. Sanjay Gupta, helping you live a better life.
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6: 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Well, first, let's talk about actual magnesium. 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And most people get enough of it simply from the foods they eat. Now, if you're not getting enough, there are a few different types of supplements you can try. 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Now, when it comes to the science, we looked into this, and I gotta say, there's not a lot of strong evidence that magnesium supplements will actually help you sleep. They might help you manage pain, they might help you lower your stress levels, or work to get your muscles to relax. And maybe it's those things then that help you get some better sleep. I'm Dr. Sanjay Gupta, helping you live a better life.
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0: Foo Fighters, your favorite toy, the number two song on this week's Pure Rock 20. Before we get to number one, it is time now for the Pure Rock Extra, a brand new tune you're hearing here first. And this week, it's from Greta Van Fleet. The band has been pretty dormant in the last couple years. And then last month, they posted on social media as though they had broken up. And then a few days later, revealed, no, we actually are back. And they performed a super small undersell show in New York City this week. And then debuted this new song. It's new Greta Van Fleet, Playing Your Games.
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0: That's new Greta Van Fleet playing your games. This week's Pure Rock Extra. Be sure to hit up the cat on social media. Let us know if you like that one, if we should keep playing it or not. All right, we made it. It is now time for the number one song of the week, and it's from Evanescence. Who Will You Follow?
1: Number one.

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The Pure Rock 20 has been hosted by Cameron Buchholz. Follow Cameron on Facebook, Twitter, and Instagram, and the Pure Rock 20 with the hashtag CatPR20. Opinions expressed are solely expressed by the host without consideration of the consequences, except to protect the broadcast license of this station. We're sorry in advance after the fact. Executive producer, we can't afford one. Hair by Norelco, wardrobe by thrift store clearance racks all over town. The Pure Rock 20 is a production of Cumulus Media, Oklahoma City.

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1: 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Lots of music to play for you tonight. Lots of bands have shows coming up in the Oklahoma City area as well. And don't forget, a huge reminder, tomorrow morning, 9 a.m., Rick and Brad, Cat Fest 2026 lineup announcement. 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Tonight, you are going to hear music from Free For All, Caustic, Wilgrim Brown, Self-Inflicted, Oklahoma Sludge, Fighting in the Dark, Nevermind the Embers, Tyrannus, Locust Grove, Mothica, Train Dodge, World Peace, Death Ray, Freak Juice, Some Fear, Hurley Red, Red Sun, Cliff Diver, Fighting Sleep, Downward, Diva, Cosmic Folly, The All-American Rejects, Blueprint Tokyo, Jay and the Bishops, and getting it started, they are called Smoky Motel. 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

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Hey, Lynyrd Skynyrd counts. I mean, they had two Oklahomans in the band at one time. The Cat's local talent show.

from Jay and the Bishops. 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
17: You ever wake up in the middle of the night or maybe first thing in the morning and notice drool on your pillow? Unless you're sleeping next to someone who hasn't already seen all your good, bad, and ugly, it's probably not that big a deal and not anything to worry about, unless it's something that just started happening recently. When people drool at night, it's often because of a stuffy nose, acid reflux, or being a mouth breather. People who sleep on their stomach or side are more likely to drool than someone who sleeps on their back. But in some cases, drooling at night can be a warning sign of something more serious, like dental issues, sleep apnea, or even early symptoms of Parkinson's disease. If you're at all concerned about this, the best place to start is with an ENT doctor, an ears, nose, and throat doctor. They can recommend a sleep study to possibly get some answers. I'm Dr. Sanjay Gupta, helping you live a better life.
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That band is called Downward. The song is Draw. They just released an EP on vinyl through Pure Noise Records. Here is Fighting Sleep with Slurm Classic on Rock 100.5 The Cat.

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0: A better life with Dr. Sanjay Gupta.
5: Eating a healthy diet is not only good for you physically, it can also keep your brain sharp as you age. According to a new study out of China, people who most closely followed the MIND diet slowed aging in key structures inside their brains by more than 2 years. The MIND diet is a combination of the Mediterranean diet, which we talk a lot about, and the DASH diet, which stands for Dietary Approaches to Stop Hypertension. All three of these diets are similar, but the MIND diet puts more of an emphasis on berries, beans, leafy green vegetables, fish, poultry, whole grains, olive oil, and nuts. You're not going to eat foods with a lot of saturated fat. We're talking cheese, butter, red meat, or anything fried. You really don't have to eat like this 100% of the time. That's the key. Just do the best that you can. I'm Dr. Sanjay Gupta, helping you live a better life.
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Cliff Diver's Farewell Oklahoma City show happening at 89th Street, July 11th. 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Red Sun, they're going to be at Resident Head Tuesday, June 30th. This is The House Always Wins on Rock 100.5, The

The song is called The Knife in My Back Has Your Name on It. The band is Pearly Red, and they have an EP release party coming up at the Resonant Head Wednesday, June 10th. That's Wednesday of this week. You do not want to miss it. Some Fear are going to be playing live there Tuesday, June 16th. Here is Some Fear, and Don't Want to Spend My Money on Rock 100.5 The Cat.

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Headfirst Exorcism from World Peace Death Ray. Catch him live, Resident Head, Friday, June 12th. 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The Train Dodge 30th anniversary show happening Saturday, July 11th at Resident Head. 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

The Undertow from Locust Grove. Catch them live coming up at Beer City Music Hall. Tyrannus is going to be opening that show. Here is Addicted. K-A-

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1: 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They're going to be playing live with War and Peace, as well as this band, Fighting in the Dark. 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

sludge. 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OKCDC, the AC/DC tribute band, going to be there. Brain Rot, Nuke Rage, Lamb Slaughter, Self-Inflicted Oklahoma Sludge, and this band, Will Grimm Brown. It's the Cat's Local Talent Show on Rock 100.5 The Cat.

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The Cat playing all Oklahoma music. Free for All is going to be live at the Farmers Market June 21st. A part of a backroom production show, here is Free for All. Never be the same on Rock 100.5. The Cat.

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0: Did you know that almost half the vegetables and more than three quarters of the fruit that we eat in this country come from just one state, California? Yeah, it's true. And according to a new report by the Environmental Working Group, a health advocacy organization, a lot of this produce is tainted with PFAS, which are sometimes referred to as forever chemicals. Why? Well, the EPA says pesticides keep America's food supply safe, abundant, and affordable. And of course, these chemicals are used in every state, not just California. Now, if you are worried, though, about how much you're consuming, the best thing to do is to buy organic produce, if and when you can. 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And as one epidemiologist told us, use a brush on sturdier items like carrots, potatoes, and cucumbers. I'm Dr. Sanjay Gupta, helping you live a better life.
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16: Colleague of mine was telling me the other day about how their Instagram feed is filled with videos, most of them kind of funny, about how grandparents and friends tend to bulldoze new parents out of the way to get to see their baby. Now, as a dad of three daughters, I know how life really does become all about them the moment those kids are born. But I also know parents are still people, too, who need their own attention beyond being mom or dad. And moms, in particular in those early years, can feel especially invisible in the eyes of other people. So what can you do to stop contributing to what is known as maternal invisibility? Women we spoke to said these two things were the most helpful. When people stopped to ask how they could best support them, number one, or when they took the initiative to handle certain tasks that obviously needed to be done. I'm Dr. Sanjay Gupta, helping you live a better life.
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4: 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My name's James. 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
17: How often do you stop to wonder whether you should share something that's revealing, maybe even embarrassing, with a partner, a friend, or even your boss? 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In turn, when you ask someone to reveal something about themselves, showing that interest will generally lead someone to like you more. Why? Because people like to be asked about themselves, she says. It also signals that they are discriminating and choosy, but in a good way. I'm Dr. Sanjay Gupta, helping you live a better life.
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Max Baker Jr. talks about his experiences over the last 30 years as a concert promoter. 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
5: Making sure your kids get enough sleep. It's one of the most important things you can do for them as a parent, and yet it's often overlooked. Not only does sleep in the early years set the stage for mental and physical health, it also creates the foundation for how one sleeps later in life. That's according to the National Sleep Foundation. Now, that organization recommends 14 to 17 hours a night for newborns, 12 to 15 for infants, 11 to 14 for toddlers, 10 to 13 for preschoolers, and 9 to 11 for school-aged children. When it's age appropriate, start by talking to your kids about why sleep is important. It helps their body grow, helps their brains learn, helps their mood stay steady. Don't underestimate the importance of a routine. You can even narrate what you're doing step by step to help them along the way. I'm Dr. Sanjay Gupta, helping you live a better life.
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I'm Chris Anger. How about CatFest 2026? 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CatFest 2026 from DCF Concerts and Rock 100.5, The Cat. It's pretty reckless when I wake up on The Cat.

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There's Evanescence. Who will you follow on The Cat?

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The Cat. It's Bush. Everything's Zen on the Cat.

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0: A better life with Dr. Sanjay Gupta.
13: We've talked a lot about measles over the past year, but mumps has largely flown under the radar, even though it's been making a bit of a comeback as well. That's because fewer people are getting the MMR vaccine, which stands for measles, mumps, and rubella. The vaccine's been around for decades. It is effective. It is safe. What makes mumps outbreaks difficult to contain is that symptoms usually don't appear for 2 to 3 weeks after someone's been exposed. And that can make it hard to pin down where that exposure took place. And someone who is infected can transmit the virus to someone else before they are symptomatic. If you get sick, which could manifest like a run-of-the-mill respiratory virus or the telltale swelling of your cheeks and jaw, all you can really do at that point is to treat the symptoms and also isolate yourself so you don't infect anyone else. I'm Dr. Sanjay Gupta, helping you live a better life.
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13: If you are struggling with substance abuse, alcohol, pills, whatever it may be, first of all, it's nothing to be ashamed of. We know addiction is a brain disease, and we also know getting into recovery can be tough. Also, in case this helps, I want to tell you about a new study out of Harvard School of Public Health, which found that spiritual belief, the idea of a steady religious practice, had a protective effect from addiction. Experts we talked to told us there were probably a few reasons why this might be the case. Number one, excessive drug and alcohol use would not be the norm in a religious community, and people want to fit in. Two, a belief in a higher power provides people with hope and solace, great foils for addiction. And three, and I think there's some merit to this, regular attendance in a faith community also provides connection. Just like in AA, camaraderie and social support is often what you need. I'm Dr. Sanjay Gupta, helping you live a better life.
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Who Will You Follow from Evanescence on Rock 100.5, The Cat, also streaming anywhere from cat.com. I'm Chris Anger. Good morning to you. Heavy winds and hot temperatures this week, cats and kittens, maybe even into the triple digits. I'll have more on the weather in just a bit. Every morning starts with Oklahoma City's number one morning show, Rick and Brad. Coming up on the Rick and Brad Show, the gang will have a keyword for the Louder Than Life Festival in Louisville, Kentucky, CatFest 2026 details, and the review of the weekend in sports with Mark Rogers. 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
4: 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My name's James. 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
14: How often do you stop to wonder whether you should share something that's revealing, maybe even embarrassing, with a partner, a friend, or even your boss? In her new book called Revealing, The Underrated Power of Oversharing, behavioral scientist Leslie John says doing just that can help you deepen relationships that are vital to your life. We need people to trust us in order to get things like love, friendship, and career success. That's what she told us. When you make yourself vulnerable by revealing something sensitive, it does make other people trust you. In turn, when you ask someone to reveal something about themselves, showing that interest will generally lead someone to like you more. Why? Because people like to be asked about themselves, she says. It also signals that they are discriminating and choosy, but in a good way. I'm Dr. Sanjay Gupta, helping you live a better life.
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24: 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The biggest jackpots are closer than you think.
25: Mid-90s for the afternoon high through Wednesday. Right at 90 for the rest of the week and the weekend. 20-mile-an-hour winds all week. We have 80 now in the metro. A collective soul. 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
1: Got a new trend for you. And this is something that I think you will actually love. You don't get into too much trendy stuff, Brad, but here you go. Speed friending.
2: Oh, yes.
1: Kind of like the speed dating thing, only you go and do the thing at a place, a little meetup, two or three dozen people. Organizer kind of comes to the table and breaks the ice. And, you know, the little cafes, and you can have a little coffee or something. And you just have this little convo, a little icebreaker gets you started, and, you know, there you go. You can have it because there's a friend recession apparently going on right now. 3% of Americans say they don't have any friends. And the number just kind of goes up a little bit more as you get, you know, 12 to 20% say, well, it used to be 3%. Now it's 12 to 20%. Sorry, I read that wrong. But they say technology, social media, and then COVID and hybrid work and remote work, all that stuff. But so that they're trying to get you back in the game by doing some speed friending.
2: Oh, ain't that nice?
1: Yeah. And, you know, you could get out there and get you some new people to pal around. Find people that have similar interests. The fish tanks, you could probably find a fish tank group, scuba people, all kinds of stuff.
2: I think I'm good. Right, Anthony?
1: The key is to get in the habit of adding like some low stakes interaction, repeated interactions with people that are kind of similar to you so you can get to know them a little bit better. And it's kind of like speed dating. So, you know, it's a little socializing, a little support groupish to me, but, you know. I will go for the food if we're going to a nice place, something real nice, you know. But you sit around and chat, basically, and hang out and chat.
2: Okay. That sounds like you're kind of fun. So why don't you go do that and let me know how it is, and then maybe I'll join you.
1: I do all the speed friending chat right here. I need to 4 hours a day.
3: But you need to be face-to-face, Rick.
1: The rest of the day, I'm silent. I mean, I think all of us are like, that's it. I'm talked out. But for everybody else, go.
0: Rick and Brad on Rock.
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1: Can you imagine if we had the hunt?
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1: I got a dog recently. I did. I went down to the pound. I got one of those free dogs. Yeah, that's how I say it. I don't say I rescued a dog. I hate when people say that. It's like totally obnoxious. It's a complete exaggeration. She's a rescue. Yeah, I rescued her. Really? Did you pull her out of a burning building? Did you jump in a river with your clothes still on with no concern for your own safety? Or did you just go down to the pound and get a free dog? Isn't that what you did? Stop acting like you had to take out a couple of guards, crawl in on your elbows using hand signals. Dude, you ever go down to the pound? They're just giving them away. They don't even do a background check. You want them? Hey, get out of here. Who's next? You want a poodle? Come on, you got a perm. It'll be hilarious.
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1: So there's a video that I saw, and there's not a lot of context on this because it's from like Madrid or somewhere. It's from somewhere overseas. I think it's Spanish. And it says, yeah, Madrid. It says Madrid police released footage of their police dogs training to do CPR. But I think that it's like a skit at a dog show. But the dog is... Well, according to them, the dog is giving the guy compressions. Spoiler alert, those aren't compressions. Or if they are, your dog was just compressioning my leg a few minutes ago.
2: Yeah. Oh, is that what it's like?
1: I would not want to be part of the training session that taught that dog how to do those compressions. But nonetheless, he learned his lesson, so good news.
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0: This is Motley Crue with Rick and Brad, K-A-T-T, the cat. 6:55 Monday morning, game 3, NBA Finals tonight. Boy, I have a theory. I think that the Spurs felt like that the top of the mountain was beating the Thunder. And once they beat the Thunder, they didn't have anything left. Because losing game 2, I mean, this series is over. It's just a question of when. And it's very likely that it's Knicks in 4. Forget about Knicks in 6. And I'm here for it, too. None of my bitterness is gone.
1: Still, yeah.
0: I'm still happy to see Wemby get
2: same.
0: Beat.
2: Still holding on to it. I thought the game the other night was great, glorious. Did not expect the Knicks to win. I mean, I'm sure nobody did. It was the second game in a row. That's awesome. So what do you think happens tonight?
0: Well, there's going to be it's a big distraction. The president's going to be there. Like, they're getting rid of the street parties around MSG. There's going to be a bunch of stuff going on peripheral to the game, but I don't know that that affects the team. I think the team smells blood in the water. I think the Knicks win tonight. And then once they win tonight, I don't know what the Spurs have left as it is. And after they win tonight, do the Spurs have anything? Is there any motivation to try and save face? Because they're not going to win the series to try and save face and win one game in game 4. I think it's a Knicks sweep.
2: Wow. I think that there's a chance that the Knicks win one game.
0: The Spurs.
2: At some point. The Spurs win one game. But it would be cool if it was a sweep. But you're right. They did act like that was like winning the championship.
0: You know, Wemby crying at the end and the big showing of emotion and all of that stuff just to me showed this is all they were fighting for. And now, like, they didn't win either one of these games in San Antonio. I just don't think that there's no hope for the Spurs. Now it's a question of can they win a game just to not completely embarrass themselves? And I don't know that they do.
2: I hope not.
0: I certainly think this. If they don't win tonight, they're probably not going to win a game. And I don't think they're going to win tonight. So I'm saying Knicks in 4. Forget about Knicks in 6.
2: We'll see. We will see. I thought it was interesting. There was this rumor about where Taylor Swift and Travis Kelce will get married. And I thought there is absolutely no way. And then TMZ reported that this is actually happening. So we will talk about that in showbiz news. Sharon Osbourne is also defending all this Aussie AI stuff. You know, people have been saying it's a cash grab. And now she is kind of hitting back at that. So we'll find out what she had to say. A guy from a very popular show that came out this year is deeply regretting a resurfaced photo of a swastika on his face.
0: Oh, boy.
2: So we will get the details of that. Somebody else put out a list of 20 artists with allegedly no bad songs. We'll see if you agree with this list. So we'll get into all of that stuff and much, much more.
0: All right, that's coming up in the showbiz news in just a couple of minutes. It is going to be 92 today. We're going to be in the 90s most of this week. It looks like we might not hit 90 on Friday, but every day between now and then, at least 90 for the high. Currently, it is 78 degrees at the Cat.
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0: Theory of a Dead Man with Rick and Brad on KATT, the cat. Got a new trip starting today. It's Louisville again, but this time it's to the Louder Than Life Festival in Louisville, also in September. It is the only, is my understanding, the only United States appearance from Pantera this year. You also have Iron Maiden, Pierce the Veil, Rise Against, Jimmy Eat World, My Chemical Romance, Tool is playing, Limp Bizkit. You could be there for all of it. Five nights in a hotel, $1,500 in cash for travel, and 4 days, Angels Envy Top Shelf VIP passes. Right after 8 o'clock, we will have the first word that could win that trip for you. Same deal as before, 8 a.m., 11 a.m., 2 p.m., and 6 p.m., every day, Monday through Friday, for the next couple of weeks. You could be on your way to the Louder Than Life Festival. Speaking of live music, CatFest announcement coming an hour after that. Right after 9 o'clock this morning, we'll give you all the details for CatFest 2026. And who knows, we might give some tickets away. Never know. Be here and find out. Showbiz news with Lauren coming after we check the traffic and the weather.
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0: It'll be hot this week in the 90s. Every day through Thursday, we'll see a chance of rain on Thursday, and that means some cooler temperatures for the weekend. So low to mid-90s today through Thursday, and then right around 87, 88 on Friday and Saturday. Currently, it is 78 degrees at the Cat.
1: Right now, traffic on the Cat.
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0: A couple of accidents to watch out for. I-40 eastbound approaching Rockwell, and I-44 northbound at Southwest 149th Street. Buckle up, drive safe. That is your right now traffic on the Cat.
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4: Michener cuts the most brilliant diamonds in America, or as Deanne would say, the most brilliant diamonds on earth. The only thing that shines brighter is that look on her face when you give it to her.
5: It's been rumored for a couple months that Taylor Swift and Travis Kelce are getting married in New York City, but now, if Page Six and TMZ can be believed, it says that they're going about as big as you can in New York. They are going to get married at Madison Square Garden, according to multiple sources, one of whom said everyone has been sworn to secrecy. But obviously, they are talking to Page Six and TMZ. The alleged wedding date is Friday, July 3rd. A source says that the potential plan is for guests to be transported to Madison Square Garden on blacked-out buses. The arena was also chosen for its multiple entrances, underground parking, so nobody can will have to be photographed walking into this event, and a highly secure infrastructure. They also said if you have billions of dollars, you can transform the space into a wedding venue. Madison Square Garden does not have any events booked from June 29th to July 6th, so there could be some truth in these reports. I kind of thought it was fake when I saw that rumor, but then...
6: Sounds fake. Yeah.
5: It does. And maybe somebody's just putting it out there to keep, you know, it's like a decoy or something, but yeah, it does like. Kind of make sense in terms of there's no windows, so they're not going to have photographers getting in there. They would be able to secure it pretty easily. And then if they did underground parking, you wouldn't even see which celebrities are walking in to the wedding. So on that part of it, it kind of sounds like it could be believable, but we just won't know until Friday, July 3rd. I'm sure you guys are on the edge of your seats.
6: Yeah.
5: Can't wait. Yep. A high school photo of 25-year-old heated rivalry star Hudson Williams just resurfaced, and it is not a good look for him because he has a swastika and an upside-down cross drawn on his forehead. Sources close to Hudson say that it happened during a campout when he and his friends got drunk and drew all over each other's bodies and clothes with markers. Hudson reportedly didn't know what was drawn on him when the photo was taken, but he says that it is completely inexcusable. He also says that he understands the hurt and disappointment the photo has caused and deeply regrets it, and he doesn't condone or support the offensive markings that were drawn on him.
0: I also never expected to be in the most successful gay love story hockey show in the history of television.
5: Right. Sure, he wasn't expecting that. I mean, that's the thing. It is inexcusable, the drawing. I mean, it's not a good thing to have drawn on you a swastika and an upside down cross, but he's 25 years old. I don't think anybody under 30 at this point is not going to have some really terrible photos that they've taken and posted online somewhere. Not saying that everybody would have a swastika. I'm just saying that that generation posts more pictures of themselves and their friends on social media than anybody ever has.
0: And so young guys think it's hilarious to do stuff like that.
5: Right. Mm-hmm.
0: And so then it becomes a question of the era and what is not acceptable in that moment. Like, if we ever reach a place where a drawn penis on your face while you're passed out could eliminate you from public, then there's going to be a lot of people in trouble.
5: Right. Yeah. And it never appropriate to do a swastika. I don't think ever.
0: Yeah, yeah, but if somebody,
5: like, if this was a high school photo, this means 7 years ago.
0: If somebody drew it on you, they're not caring whether it's acceptable or not. They're thinking it's hilarious. And you are the one that, like, this dude is, I'm assuming he didn't draw it on himself, right? Yeah. How good is the art job?
5: Yeah, it says other people.
0: Right. Well, but I'm just saying, I'm giving him the benefit of the doubt and saying, I doubt that he drew it on himself. And so he's the one that's got to reap the punishment for it. And he didn't do it to himself. He was probably passed out.
5: Yeah. It seems like he was. So we'll see if anything happens with this. I'm sure season two is still going to go forward with heated rivalry. I also saw over the weekend, did you guys ever watch Buffy the Vampire Slayer?
0: No.
5: Mm. No. I knew who this guy was. It looked recognizable to me, but I never was a big fan of the show either. But Anthony Head.
0: Well, I'll tell you a little Buffy tidbit about this cat. This guy, I think, I may be wrong about this, I think that he in Ted Lasso was Hannah Waddingham's husband, ex-husband?
5: Okay.
0: Is that right, Anthony?
7: I'm not sure. I didn't watch Ted Lasso.
0: Well, he was on Ted Lasso. We were going to have, we were going to talk to Coach Beard this week about the new season of Ted Lasso, and they canceled it because this dude died. I guess they know that any morning show or any morning radio show that he talked to would only want to talk to him about the dude that he's on the show with that died, which, quite frankly, I don't know that I would have even thought to ask him about it, but okay.
5: Yeah, that is very strange. He played Rupert Giles on Buffy the Vampire Slayer. He was a main cast member for the first 5 seasons and then later appeared in a recurring guest star capacity. And he was also in Jack Ryan, Bridgerton, and Ted Lasso. Passed away from pneumonia, complications of pneumonia, according to his 2 daughters.
0: Kyle Busch. Isn't that what he died from?
5: Yes. Yeah, I think his was pneumonia that turned septic.
0: Right.
5: They're saying, this is complications of pneumonia. All of his Buffy cast members paid tribute to him. But pretty sad deal because it does seem like it was unexpected. A shocking death to most of the cast and his own family. So, 72 years old. And his name was Anthony Head. Okay, let's take a break. We'll come back with part 2 of Showbiz News. I do want to talk about Sharon Osbourne responding to the notion that an AI Ozzy is just a cash grab and get your thoughts on this. We also have a list. Ranker.com did 20 artists with no bad songs. And I want to see if you agree with these artists that are in the top 10.
0: I can probably go ahead and disagree with it right now, but we'll go through the motions with it. There are very few artists that I know of that I'm a fan of that, in my opinion, have no bad songs. But okay.
5: Agreed.
0: And yes, that Anthony Head was Hannah Waddingham's ex-husband, the former owner of the soccer team that then she got it from him in the divorce. Okay, we'll get to all of that stuff in part two of the Showbiz News coming up after a break. 7:21 at the Cat.
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0: Rush started their anniversary tour, the first one minus Neil Peart since his death last night in Los Angeles at the Forum. A lot of surprise guests. Amy Mann showed up to play Time Stand Still and to sing Time Stand Still with Geddy Lee. And Jason Segel and Paul Rudd make a video appearance as their characters from I Love You Man. The South Park kids are there. So it sounds like your typical Rush show. And according to all reports, Annika Niles did a great job filling in for Neil Peart. So I know they're playing Fort Worth in the next couple of weeks. So get excited.
5: Sharon Osbourne and Jack Osbourne slammed the latest accusations that their AI avatar of Ozzy is a cash grab. It is expected to debut in late summer. Jack says it isn't a ChatGPT with Ozzy's face on it. He said this is a closed AI, so it's not connected to the internet. We build a database with only information that either my dad said or was accurate or was written accurately.
0: Here they are talking about it on their podcast.
19: Okay, cool. It's too soon / disrespectful after his passing. He's being kept on.
0: By the way, this is Jack reading online comments, and then Sharon is going to chime in about them.
19: Digital life support. It's a cash grab and exploitive. His legacy should stay tied to his music and his live performances.
10: Cash grab. I'm not asking you to come. I don't want your money. I don't need your money. For somebody to turn around to me and say I'm doing a cash grab. For 10 years, we have been exploring it. Yeah. And the thing is, I don't have to justify. What did they think we're going to do? I'm going to hawk my husband around selling weed killer on an ad or selling cigarettes or beer. Do you think I'm going to do that? No.
0: It's an interesting point. Like, they could very easily, if they needed money, they could just license his music out and make their money that way. And she did say that this is in an effort for people to remember Ozzy, to keep his memory alive. And,
5: yeah,
0: you know, if fans are willing to go see it, so be it. And depending on how good it is, you know, they tried this with Ronnie James Dio and it didn't work, but that was 10 years ago or more. The technology between then and now is significantly better. So who knows? I mean, if there was a Jimi Hendrix hologram that I could go see and I never saw Jimi Hendrix, I'd probably go see it.
20: Yeah.
5: Yeah.
20: I mean, what
5: Jack
20: if it looked just so
5: they
20: real?
5: Do it or that somebody else does it and has control over it. So he said it was important for them to be the ones that had the control, which does make sense to me. Mm-hmm. This interview I saw with Sean Penn made me laugh because I think it's maybe relatable to all of us. He said that he skipped the Oscars this year because it gave him too much social anxiety and that he didn't want to go there and have to take selfies with people.
0: Oh, I can relate to that. Well, you know, the other rumor was, I think Craig talked about this, that they let him smoke at the Critics' Choice Awards or whatever the thing that Craig is a part of, and the Oscars weren't going to let him smoke. And so maybe he decided between that, which would help him ease some of his social anxiety and not wanting to have to walk around taking selfies with a bunch of people. I'm all for it, Sean Penn. That's maybe the most relatable thing I've ever heard Sean Penn say.
5: He said, people should not do selfies ever with anyone. It's bad for you. It's bad for everyone.
0: Sean Penn's my new hero.
5: Yeah. And he also said that he didn't want to have to make small talk with a bunch of people. He said he gets a lot of dread and anxiety before these events because a lot of times you're stuck talking for 15 minutes per person with every person that you come across, which just, I mean, that does sound like a nightmare. I completely, no wonder he needed his cigs for that.
20: Right.
5: To get him through those nights.
0: Sean Penn is my spirit
5: smoking,
0: animal. Didn't know that.
5: Yeah, I think he was smoking at the Golden Globes, too, this year. And then it was the Oscars that were like, no, you can't do that in here. Okay, Ranker.com. People are naming artists who have supposedly achieved the feat of making no bad songs. They did the top 20. I'll give you the top 10. At number 10 is David Bowie.
0: Wrong. Bowie's got some songs I don't love. Bowie did a couple of albums that were not great later in his career. Yeah. And this is all personal taste. So if you're a big David Bowie fan, you may feel different.

0: love Zeppelin. I love Zeppelin. They got a couple of tunes. Like, they put out Physical Graffiti, which was a double album. So you know there was filler on Physical Graffiti. And I argue that Led Zeppelin 3, outside of maybe two or three songs, not great.
1: Okay, well then the top two are at number two, the Beatles.
2: Mm-hmm.
1: And number one, Queen.
0: Okay, I disagree with Queen, because they put out some really poppy love song stuff. They had a bunch of great tunes. The closest one you've got is the Beatles, and it's because the sample size is so small.
2: And they all sound the same. So if you don't like one, you don't like them all.
0: Well, that early stuff all sounds
2: the
0: same.
2: Two vibes.
0: But then when they got into drugs, that stuff doesn't sound like the boy band stuff that they did. The Beatles is the one I will give you. And even then, I think I could go through and say that there's a couple of Beatles tunes that maybe aren't as good as the others. But I will grant you that one.
1: Yeah. Okay. Well, if you want to check out the whole thing, go over to ranker.com. That was 20 artists with allegedly no bad songs. And that is it for Showbiz News today.
0: The only artists that you could say have no bad songs, and I think maybe what they're basing this on is like their greatest hits. None of their greatest hits are terrible. Although, like Elton John, you pointed out that Kiki D song. Come on, man. Really?
2: Yeah. That era. Didn't he do a couple of duets like that that were like, wow.
0: Well, he got really poppy in the 80s and very 80s in the 80s. So, I'm arguing that one.
2: Yeah.
0: But it's an interesting conversation to have.
2: Yeah.
0: All right. Thank you, Chronic.
2: I think Saga should be on that list.
0: Well, that's what I was going to say.
2: What did everybody ever do to Foghat?
0: One-hit wonders are the only ones that you could really make that argument for, but those one hits had to come off of an album that had like 11 other stinkers on it. All right, 7:33, we have got a Rick and Brad Theater coming up on The Cat.
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0: Tom Petty on the legendary Rock 100.5 The Cat. Monday morning with Rick and Brad. We will catch up with Mark Rogers later on. Oklahoma got delayed in Game 2. They won Game 1 big against Kansas in the Super Regional. Got delayed in Game 2. They're up 8-1. 8-1 or 8-2? And they will play, they'll finish that game today. If OU wins, they go on. If they lose, they got to play another to get to a winner of two games to go on to Omaha. So we'll dig into that with Mark. We've got a new trip starting this morning. So in just a little bit, right after 8 o'clock, we'll give you the first word that can win you a trip to Louisville for Louder Than Life. And then we got CatFest info coming this morning, too. All the details, who, what, when, where, ticket info, and we might just give away some tickets. So be here right after 9 o'clock for all of that. Right now, though, we got a Rick and Brad Theater on the way after we check the traffic and the weather.
1: 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The biggest jackpots are closer than you think.
0: Going to be a hot week, 93 today, and we are in the low to mid-90s. Every day through Thursday, we will see a chance of rain on Thursday and Friday, and possibly some cooler temperatures. Currently, it is 79 degrees at the Cat.
1: Right now, traffic on the Cat.
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0: Accident is currently working. About a five-minute delay on I-40 eastbound at Rockwell. We also have accidents at I-44 northbound at Southwest 44th. Lake Hefner Parkway northbound at Grand. And, well, the accident at I-44 at Southwest 149th is cleared. So those three are the ones you want to watch out for right now. Buckle up, drive safe. That is your right now traffic on the Cat.
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0: Audio Slave. KATT, the cat, Rick and Brad, Monday morning. The first word that can win you a trip to Louder Than Life in Louisville, Kentucky is coming up in just a few minutes after 8 o'clock. And then CatFest info coming later this morning, right after 9.
1: Who's it going to be?
0: And what we're going to tell you. We're going to tell you who and where and when tickets go on sale, and we might give away some tickets.
1: Give me a hint.
0: Can't tell you. I'll give you this hint. Be here at 9 o'clock. How about that, Anthony?
2: That's right. Gotta wait, Rick.
0: Are you a Guy Fieri watcher fan? You like Guy Fieri?
3: I will go across. I'll go across it. Yeah.
0: I like Guy Fieri. We've had him on. Nice guy. Mm-hmm. I think he's more relatable than some of those food people. He eats normal kind of food. I thought this was interesting. And I'm curious to see if it changes your perspective of Guy Fieri. Some guy named Dr. Spaghetti, who is he's kind of like that Reality Steve guy, except he focuses on food people, apparently. I don't know Dr. Spaghetti. Never heard of Dr. Spaghetti until this story. But he says that he has broken down a bunch of video of Guy Fieri and is giving away some of his secrets. And the biggest one is this. He doesn't actually eat the food that he is eating on his show. Mm-hmm. That he puts it in his mouth, and if you pay attention to the way the shows are edited, you never see him swallow the food. He will take a bite of the food and maybe chew the food, but then the camera will cut away. And he's saying that he's spitting out the food and not eating it.
3: I believe it. I believe that.
0: So does that change your...
3: No, not at all. No. He shoves that stuff in there and, like, man, I don't know how he doesn't get sick if he does eat all that. I would be more in favor of him if that was true, because that's gross. I
0: mean, he says the guy will eat something a lot of times and then talk. And in those cases, it looks like as opposed to spitting it out off camera in an edit, it looks like he's packing the food into his cheeks like a squirrel so he doesn't have to swallow it. So that he can comment to the camera, and then he'll spit it out. He also says he has a video of him eating from chopsticks, and he said he slows the video down, and you could see that there's actually no food in the chopsticks when he puts it in his mouth.
3: Wow.
0: So he didn't even drop it. He didn't even open his mouth in the clip. Like, he takes the chopsticks to his mouth. There's no food in them, and he doesn't even open. Says there's also a scene where he takes a massive bite of a loaded hot dog, but if you look closely, he barely takes a bite of it. Wow. He says that this is in contrast to someone like Gordon Ramsay, where you can clearly see that Gordon Ramsay is actually eating the food. I don't know why this is, or if this is a controversy, but this guy's getting some run with this, so I guess people are interested in it. To me, this is a world of difference between what he's doing, which if he's tasting the food... Does it really matter whether he's swallowing the food or not?
3: Right.
0: Like, if there's something, the swallowing part of it is pretty minimal to me. Like, if somebody's going to try and make me eat something that's gnarly, just the swallowing of it is not the bad part. It's tasting the nasty stuff.
3: Right.
0: So to me, there's a world of difference between this and those exposés on Bear Grylls, where he was actually in civilization pretending like he was alone in the middle of nowhere.
3: Yeah. Yeah, this is different. I don't blame him, man. That's a lot of food. How many shows has he done? Thousands, right?
0: Yeah, but you got to eat every day.
3: some of that stuff is like, I don't know about that.
0: Well, I'm not mad at him. I don't really care. Like I said, if he's tasting the food, that's what really matters. I guess you could argue that it's wasteful to take a big bite and chew it up and then spit it out. But, you know where it's going to wind up anyway.
3: Right.
0: You know what I'm saying?
3: Skip the middle, man.
0: Right. So I ain't mad at the mayor of Flavortown for that. But, if you choose to, you could go watch Dr. Spaghetti on YouTube and he'll break it down for you. He shows you the slowed down tape. He shows you all of the stuff all the tricks, as it were, that Guy Fieri was using. So you decide. We report, you decide.
3: You decide. Eggs.
0: Okay, we've got another trip to Louisville, Kentucky, but this is for a different festival. This is for Louder Than Life, 8, 11, 2, and 6 every weekday, Monday through Friday for the next couple of weeks. We will give you the very first word that could win you that trip coming up on The Cat.
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0: Well, my friend Brianne and her Homes by Brianne team, Hamelwood Realty, is here and ready to help you. 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One, you're going to see what great customer service all of her customers get, how great and personable she is to deal with. 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So if you've got to buy and sell a home at the same time in order to make the deal work, there's plenty of instances of people describing going through that with Brianne and her team. 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
11: 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Any silverware that a child may have fed to the garbage disposal will be returned to the owner, but may have side effects such as damage to flatware. 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

0: Brad on KATT, the cat, take 12. All right, if Bourbon and Beyond didn't float your boat because of the variety of music that was available, this may be more your liking. The Louder Than Life Festival, also in Louisville, also in September. But this time around, it is nothing but rock. Iron Maiden, Tool. They are billing it as the only U.S. appearance of Pantera this summer. Papa Roach, Rise Against, My Chemical Romance, Limp Bizkit, Jimmy Eat World, and tons more. And you could be there as a VIP. You get 5 nights in a hotel. You get $1,500 for travel. 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This hour's word is my, as in My Chemical Romance. M-Y, text that to 95819. You got the first word. Be here at 11. Zubek will give you the next one. Jake's got one at 2. And then again at 6 this evening. 4 chances to enter every weekday for the next couple of weeks. Text MY, M-Y, to 95819 right now for your chance at a trip to Louder Than Life in Louisville, Kentucky. Speaking of concerts, we have the bands, we have the date, we have the location, we have the ticket info, all of it. Coming right after 9 o'clock this morning for CatFest 2026 from DCF Concerts and the Cat.
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10: 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Toys flushed down the toilet will be retrieved, but we highly recommend that toys do not get returned to the children. If your sewer line has been destroyed by a jackhammer because you were building a racetrack in your backyard, this is a serious situation and will need immediate attention. Overflowing toilets will need to be quickly fixed as this causes major discomfort. Symptoms due to clogged drains will be relieved by a consultation with a Roto-Rooter professional. Any silverware that a child may have fed to the garbage disposal will be returned to the owner, but may have side effects such as damage to flatware. A lost ring down a sink drain may be retrievable, but you will be required to create your own story as to how it got there in the first place. Roto-Rooter, house calls are our specialty.
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0: That is Nirvana with Rick and Brad on KATT. The Cat is Monday morning. It's a big day. We got this new contest. I just gave you the first word that could win you a trip to Louder Than Life in Louisville, Kentucky in September. If you missed it, that's all right. We got three more words coming, 11, 2, and 6 today. We're going to announce Cat Fest after 9 o'clock. And I'll go ahead and let you know. Can't tell you who it is. I know, but I can't tell you till 9 o'clock. But I'll go ahead and tell you this. We are going to give away tickets to the show. So you want to be here for the announcement and your first chance to win tickets to CatFest 2026 from DCF Concerts in the Cat.
1: A 51-year-old guy in Texas spent the weekend driving around the Belton area stealing stuff from grocery stores.
0: That's your old kicking grounds, isn't it?
1: Yeah, Belton, Temple, Killeen. Belton, Killeen. Yeah, Tri-Cities. Police say he stole more than $1,700 worth of briskets from multiple HEBs and Walmarts before getting caught.
0: Listen, I priced a brisket last week. It ain't cheap. I don't know how you're not sticking a brisket down your pants, though.
1: Yeah, I think I'm trying to figure out how he did that, but they're calling him a cattle rustler with air conditioning. Yeah, I don't know. Maybe he just kind of tried to fit it in with other stuff. I'm going to get this tire and this, you know, the trick of like, and then I got to get these things for my old lady. And, you know, and so he throws the obvious thing is the brisket and the stuff and whatever. Now I got to buy this embarrassing feminine product or whatever. So just walked out with a brisket, maybe? I don't know. But $1,700 worth of briskets, how many is that? How many hunks of meat is? No. So they're running about $550.
0: Listen, it's not as many as you would think. $1,700 is probably less than 20 briskets.
1: Wow. Well, just look for the big 4th of July community cookout, and you'll get your guy.
0: Okay.
1: It's either in Temple, Belton, or Killeen, and I can probably guide you through the whole area. I'm a guide down there, Brad, you know.
0: CatFest announcement and tickets coming up after 9 o'clock on the Cat.
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0: That is Stained with Rick and Brad on KATT The Cat. Monday morning, Mark Rogers is going to join us to talk sports about 9:15. Sad to hear about Stacey King, man. Young guy. Yeah. That is. And then to hear, I guess it's not official, but the rumored cause of death was that he had taken a bad fall in his home. So, man, that is just, that's a bummer. We're going to talk to Mark about Stacey. We'll talk about the NBA Finals. Oklahoma, a step away from the College World Series. They got to win another game against Kansas. Yesterday's game, they were way up. They are way up, but the game got delayed because of the weather a couple of times. And eventually they just called it and said that they would resume the game today. So pretty good chance Oklahoma goes to the College World Series. Even though the women didn't go to the Softball World Series, the men, looks like, will be going to Omaha. So we'll talk to Mark about all of that. Plus, CatFest announcement, a lot of stuff to get to during the show today, including this, which may be the greatest statement I've ever heard in a press conference from a sheriff. This is an official statement. Now, the story is, of course it's in Florida.
1: Yeah.
0: A 79-year-old guy accused of holding his manhood in front of people while watering his front yard. My obvious question when reading the headline was, okay, so what was he watering the front yard with? Because obviously he would be holding it if he was watering with that. But it turns out that was not the case because, again, maybe the greatest statement at a press conference from a sheriff's department ever. This guy describes exactly what was going on. This is Sheriff Grady Judd talking about the arrest of Gary Golter.
2: It was sunny, and he was watering his grass with a hose in his right hand, and he had his crank in his left hand.
0: That is a sheriff.
3: Nice.
1: His crank.
0: Commenting on the details of a man being arrested, and the official statement is he had his crank in his left hand.
3: Any other questions?
1: Yeah.
0: Good for you,
1: he
0: man.
1: He had his you know how sometimes you get the officials with the overdoing it with the, and a said suspect was moving at 0600 at a 40 degree.
0: What's that line?
1: This guy just had his crank.
0: In the beginning of Cult of Personality, where he says, let me talk right down to it in a language that everybody here can easily understand. I think that's the quote.
1: That's it. Yeah.
0: He had his crank in his left hand. I think we all understand what that is.
2: It was sunny, and he was watering his grass with a hose in his right hand. And he had his crank in his left hand.
0: Thank you.
1: Shouldn't have been the other way around.
0: I'll have more, please. Thank you, sir.
1: He's a lefty?
0: No, he's probably a righty because you could hold it with your left hand. If you're doing the work with the garden hose with the right, you're probably just holding it with the left.
1: Seems like you'd do the garden hose would be just like, hold that over here.
0: And he also says that in a way that indicates that or implies that somehow it would be better if he was just letting it flop.
1: Yeah.
0: Like the problem was that he had his crank, his term, in his left hand, right, as opposed to the fact that he was in the front yard naked.
1: All right.
0: One more time.
2: It was sunny, and he was watering his grass with a hose in his right hand, and he had his crank in his left hand.
0: All right. Thank you, sir. Again, greatest comment in a sheriff press conference ever. You're welcome.
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0: Robert Mason, the singer of Warrant, on the phone to talk to us. I didn't realize that you toured as a background singer for Ozzy on the Osmosis Tour. 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
22: I was the Wizard of Oz, 95, 96, behind the curtain. But I was a background singer. You know, that was my job. 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

0: away from the offspring. KATT the Cat, Monday morning with Rick and Brad. Catfest info coming in just a few. And Catfest tickets, your first crack at them. Plus, we're going to talk sports with Mark Rogers, NBA Finals, College World Series for OU, Stacey King's passing, Thunder, everything, all that. So one of the websites that I go to, what?
1: All that.
0: One of the websites that I go to very often to look for stuff to talk about is the Smoking Gun. And when I went to the Smoking Gun this morning, one of the most popular headlines I saw, arrest after victim survives cougar attack. Yeah, baby.
2: Give me some of that.
1: Waggle, waggle.
0: And then there was this story.
1: Anthony, you need some of that.
0: And there's an interesting angle in this story to me. Elderly woman taken in Liam Neeson fraud. Texting scam led to domestic confrontation, battery assault. What happened was the woman hit her daughter for taking her phone away, and she took the phone away because the mom had been given a bunch of money to somebody pretending to be Liam Neeson. Mm. So this is, to me, the interesting element of this conversation. What is it about older women and Liam Neeson? I have heard multiple stories of older women being taken in by Liam Neeson impersonators online. And you can pretend to be anybody. With AI and voice software, you can pretend to be literally anybody that there is recording of. And yet Liam Neeson seems to be the guy that all these older women are lusting after. Who knew?
1: I mean, why would they think he needs support?
0: Well, that's always the question. That's the question with all of these. There's always some, like, I'm stranded somewhere and I need money, or I'm in jail and I need bail money. And like, dude, you're Liam Neeson.
2: Need iTunes cards?
0: Yeah. If you can't get out of jail without my iTunes gift card, I don't know what to tell you.
1: Yeah.
0: How old is Liam Neeson? Look that up real quick.
1: He's got to be 70 or something.
0: Oh, he's definitely in his 70s. He's probably 77, 79.
2: 74.
1: Yeah, especially with his...
0: He's younger than I thought.
1: Set of skills, you would think he wouldn't need an iTunes gift card.
2: His birthday was yesterday.
0: So he just turned 74.
1: Mm-hmm. Oh, so maybe that was a birthday thing.
2: Birthday
1: for my
2: present,
1: birthday,
2: yeah.
1: Can you shoot me a little something?
0: Well, not for nothing, but if Liam Neeson ever needs to get laid, he can have his pick of senior ladies. Because they all seem to be ready to line up for some Liam Neeson. I just find that fascinating, that Liam Neeson, out of everybody in the world, Liam Neeson is the guy. Maybe he's easier to impersonate. Maybe he's just low level enough. Like, he's an A-list guy, but he's not out there all the time. Maybe that plays into why he's somebody that they choose to be spoofing. But there is a common thread. So... listening, and Liam is not a common name, especially not for somebody in that age group. Like, all these young kids named Liam are named Liam because of Liam Neeson. Like, I can remember when Liam Neeson first came to be known in the 90s, finding out that Liam was just a shorted version of William, which I had no idea. Yeah. I'd never known of another Liam, and then I didn't even put that together until somebody goes, oh, yeah, his name is William. But he goes by Liam, or Liam is a shortened version of William. So if you hear your mom or your grandma talking to somebody named Liam, you might want to take the phone away and get out in front of it, lest fake Liam Neeson wind up with all your inheritance.
1: Yeah, no kidding.
2: Wow. All those iTunes cards and gas money.
0: I'm converting my 401k into iTunes gift cards. Okay, Mom.
1: Sending you my money from a movie I made in Africa.
0: Good luck with that.
1: I just need $4,000.
0: I'm in Australia, and I can't get home. I need some help.
2: Okay. Get some jet fuel.
0: All right,
1: jet
0: Liam.
1: Jet fuel, a special set of skills.
0: Okay, are you ready to hear about Catfest? 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

0: Gang of the Habit. That is Lincoln Park with Rick and Brad on KATT The Cat. Monday morning, 9:09. We're going to talk sports with Mark coming up. But first, it's what you've been waiting for.
1: Yeah.
0: What do you want to know first? Who or when?
1: Well, when?
0: August 22nd, 2026. That is a Saturday. Nice. It is at Lucky Star again.
1: August 22nd.
0: Here is the lineup as it stands right now. First off, we're going to have a local contest winner open the thing up. Then Eva Under Fire, Mothica, Aaron Jones, Sleep Theory, I Prevail, and your headliner, Chevelle. Chevelle, I Prevail, Sleep Theory, Aaron Jones, Mothica, Eva Under Fire, and local contest winner on Saturday, the 22nd of August at Lucky Star Amphitheater by the casino in Concho, where it was last year. Standing VIP pit passes and general admission lawn tickets go on sale this coming Friday at 10 a.m. We have tickets, and if you would like to go, get on the phone. Call number 10 right now, 405-860-KATT, and we will get you the first pair of tickets. Beat the box office for CatFest right now from DCF Concerts in the Cat. We'll talk to the winner, and then we'll do sports with Mark coming up on the Cat.
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0: I should mention, by the way, that tickets for CatFest are two for $50. And they go on sale Friday morning, 10 o'clock at cat.com. And we're going to have lots of chances for you to go for free. But what a deal. $2 for $50. That's a pretty good deal as it is. But
1: yeah.
0: Jennifer don't care about that because she's going for free. What's up, Jennifer?
22: Hi.
0: Where are you calling from?
22: The Village.
0: Yeah? What are you doing? It sounds like you're in bed.
1: Just rolled
22: out.
1: No.
22: I'm not doing Spark.
0: What is Spark?
22: Where I go and shop at Walmart and deliver it to people.
0: Oh, okay.
22: At their house.
1: Yeah.
0: I thought Spark was some kind of substance you bought at a gas station, but no.
1: Yeah.
0: It's a job.
22: Oh, no.
0: Okay.
1: Sounds like a little canister of stuff, dude.
0: Who are you most excited to see of the lineup?
22: Chappelle.
0: Yeah. Have you seen them before?
22: Yeah. I have.
0: All right.
22: When they came to that Zoo Amphitheater.
0: Okay. So let's go through the top three bands, or four bands, and see who you're most excited for. Mothica? Do you know Mothica?
22: I've heard a few of their songs.
0: Okay. Sleep Theory?
22: No.
0: Okay. I Prevail?
22: Yes, okay. I've seen them.
0: Okay. I Prevail and Chevelle. Where did you see I Prevail?
22: At the Cat Fest before.
0: Okay.
1: All right.
0: Well, you got a pair of tickets to go. It is Saturday, August 22nd, so make sure you're not sparking on that day unless it's at CatFest. You know what I'm saying?
22: Right. Okay. Oh, my gosh, I'm so excited.
0: Well, we're excited for you. You're the first winner. You got the first pair of CatFest tickets for 2026. Tickets on sale Friday morning, 10 o'clock. Two for $50 at cat.com. 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Thank you, Jennifer.
1: Go spark it up.
22: Thank you.
0: All right. Get back to it. Don't want to keep them people waiting on their sparks. Let's do this, and we're going to talk sports with Mark.
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0: Mark, let's start with the sad story, and then we can move on to better things. It really bummed me up to see Stacey King passed away over the weekend. Do you know anything more about that? The only reporting that I've seen is that he had suffered, or it's rumored. I don't know that that's even verified, that he had suffered a fall and that he was found dead in his apartment.
24: Yeah, no, I don't know anything more about that. But, man, he was a great player at OU and showed tremendous improvement over the course of his career. So, and a great personality too, for the Chicago Bulls fans to do their television analysis, and was beloved by the Bulls fans.
0: Won
24: three titles.
0: Is his jersey retired at Lloyd Noble?
24: Yes.
0: Okay.
24: It is.
0: I was going to say, what an oversight if that is not done. I mean, he and Mookie Blaylock were the linchpins of that title run that they missed out on losing to Kansas in the championship game. But I mean, for those of us of a certain age, that is the Oklahoma basketball team. Stacy and Mookie, and right before that Wayman and that group. I mean, those are the legendary figures of Oklahoma basketball.
24: Yeah, no doubt. That run was super entertaining. Just did not have a title, so.
0: But then he went on and got several rings with Chicago, so it all kind of worked out for Stacy. Speaking of Oklahoma, they won the first game against Kansas in the Super Regional, and then the second game they were up big, 8-1 or 8-2 when they had to call the game 8-1. Because of the weather. They're going to resume today. Oklahoma's in a really good position. I mean, they need to win one of two. Kansas has to win both, and they're up big. So it looks like Oklahoma's going back to Omaha.
24: Yeah, it was, Oklahoma had a 7-run lead. Mercurius was pitching really, really well. So it's going to be hard to bring him back you know, for a second day. So it's kind of disturbs the pitching rotations a little bit. But OU got a good pitching performance from another freshman, Cord Rager. So the bats are just red hot. I mean, they are, yeah, the Kansas pitching staff just didn't even want to pitch the OU guys. They've been hitting the ball so well lately. So this OU team is red hot at the right time. The field is a little weird. They're going to be on, if they hold on and win this game, they'll be on the side of the bracket where there's a little bit better teams. But OU's got as good a chance as any to win the College World Series.
0: Well, the good news is even if it's going to screw up the pitching rotation a little bit, they've got that cushion going into the finish of this game. So, I mean, chances are better than not that Oklahoma goes to Omaha, which means I believe Mark Rogers is going to go to Omaha.
24: I got to figure that out, but yeah, that's going to happen.
0: Well, you were talking very boldly last week. If OU goes, I'm going.
24: Well, I'm going to go. I got to work it out.
0: Okay,
24: figure it out. But I'm going to definitely be up there. I will do my report live from the bar where the Jello shots are.
0: I'm a big Omaha fan. I don't know if you've weighed in on. I know there's a bunch of cities in the U.S. that Mark Rogers is not a fan of. Where is Omaha on that list?
24: It's on the outside looking in. I've only been a couple of times to Omaha. You're going to have to tell me why you love Omaha so much.
0: Well, it's not that I love it. It's not a destination that, like, I'm hoping to retire to or, you know, I can't wait to. But Omaha is not a city that if somebody said, you need to go to Omaha for the World Series or you need to go to Omaha to see whatever concert it is, I would not be bummed about it. I think it's a nice city.
24: I did survive one trip to the College World Series with the Ultimate when we walked into a Council Bluffs casino at the time and there was a one-armed man coming out and we laughed about that being a one-armed bandit. Got destroyed, then walked into a different casino with the same one-armed man walking out. We just looked at each other like, oh my God.
0: I think your boy was taking shots at me last week, which nothing new. I guess anything that he hears someone say that goes against his opinion is somebody taking a shot at him. I had no idea what his opinion was, and I didn't even think about him when I was talking about the discussion of Chet Holmgren being traded from the Thunder is a knee-jerk reaction, but I guess he took it personal.
24: I don't even know that he's advocated for the Chet Holmgren trade.
0: Well, apparently he has because he implied that I would, or he didn't imply, he said that I was taking shots at him by saying that it's a knee-jerk reaction for Chet to be on the trading block right now, which I mean, everything that I'm reading is saying that's not even a consideration right now, that Presti is all that said that.
24: I don't think they're going to trade Chet. I wish somebody would monitor me that closely, though. You know, just think about the things you get right, you know, when you get something
0: no.
24: Right.
0: It's the opposite. It's the opposite of a mind reader or a predictor. Like, anything you get right is just circumstantial, but anything you get wrong is going to be remembered and noted. And it's the opposite for a mind reader or whatever, a predictor. The things that they get right are the only thing that they ever remember, and nobody remembers that, like, oh, well, you said the Earth was going to end on May 22nd of 2012 or whatever.
24: Pablo Torre has come after O's, the mentalist. I mean, so, yeah, I would not want to be scrutinized that way with only the wrong stuff.
0: Okay,
24: reported.
0: NBA, I think both of us thought that San Antonio would win game two and rally back. Now, it was a close game, but listen, I don't know if New York wins tonight, does San Antonio, they don't have much fight in them right now, does San Antonio have any fight left to even win one game, or is it going to be a sweep?
24: I mean, does it make you not feel bad to see the team that bullied the Thunder to just get
0: no, it doesn't. And I'll tell you why. I said this earlier. What it says to me is the top of the mountain for San Antonio was to beat the Thunder, and they got nothing left to go to New York. I think that was evidenced in Wimby's reaction after winning that series against Oklahoma City with the tears and the carrying on. And so I think that they gave everything they had to beat the Thunder, which makes me feel a little bit better. I'm loving every minute of seeing New York wipe the floor with them.
24: I don't know that this wouldn't have been the Thunder's fate either, especially with the injuries. So the Knicks, it's just they're not, even not at their best, they're winning these games. Karl Anthony Towns has been incredible. I mean, Jalen Brunson was 7 for 25 in the game on Friday night. Well, I mean, but They got picked up by Miles Bridges, who, when the Knicks weren't playing well, didn't score a point in back-to-back games. I mean, this team is just playing with great confidence. And I mean, it does. I like that explanation, and it is, to me, I think there's a lot of validity in it with Wembanyama's reaction and that type of stuff. But I mean, the Spurs have bounced back throughout the playoffs. The only time that they'd lost back-to-back games was game two and game three to Oklahoma City, but they were a little bit more competitive in that. I guess they were competitive, but at home to drop two like this surprises me. So I just don't see them coming back.
0: Well, that's what I'm saying. If they win tonight, there is a chance. They're not going to win the series, no way, no how, I don't think. But if they win tonight, yeah, there's a chance that they could win maybe another game. But if they lose tonight, I think they got nothing left in game four. There's no motivation for them. There's no way. I don't think there's a way they're coming back from 0-2. There's no way. History shows there's no way they're coming back from 0-3. I just don't think they have it.
24: Yeah, never happened in over 100 series in the NBA from 0-3. So that tonight's game, I think people are still expecting the Spurs to kind of have a good one. You know, I mean, like, Knicks are only 2.5-point favorites. That crowd at the Garden is going to be, it'll be talked about for a long time. It'll be fun to see.
0: It's going to be such a debacle with the president going, and they've canceled all the viewing parties from outside Madison Square Garden. So if you can't get in, and they've changed a bunch of rules, I mean, it's going to be a mess. On top of, the tickets were already, like, I think I read last night that the cheapest ticket to get in the building was like 10 or 12 grand. I mean, that is absurd. I realize they haven't won a title in 53 years, but that is just craziness.
24: It is crazy. It is crazy.
0: 200,000 to sit courtside?
24: There's a lot of rich people there. I mean, Timothy Chalamet has made quite a bit of money, so he could probably afford it.
0: I mean, that's unbelievable. So 7:30 tonight on ABC, you got game three. And I think that there's an argument to be made, or maybe there's solace to be seen in, if this was going to be the Thunder's fate to go on and suffer at the hands of the Knicks the same way that the Spurs did. Maybe I'm okay with them losing the way that they did, except it gives San Antonio another talking point. I am so sick of San Antonio fans right now.
24: The Thunder need to be more aggressive. I think that they will learn something with this. Is it, you know, I mean, as much as San Antonio wanted to get past Oklahoma City in the West and knock off the defending champs, I mean, Oklahoma City is looking at this. They got to be tougher. I mean, they're very physical on defense and things like that, but they got to be tougher as a team.
0: Doug Gottlieb took a shot at Oklahoma basketball fans. Oklahoma City Thunder basketball fans last week with us on the Sports Animal, saying that we were nothing but a bunch of football and wrestling fans and didn't know the nuances of basketball. San Antonio for the
24: pedigree. Included it with due respect in there.
0: That made it okay. And again, like Ricky Bobby, I said with all due respect. But for San Antonio to have the pedigree that they do and the number of titles that they do and to carry the moxie that they do as NBA fans, some of this carrying on and belly aching that I'm seeing from Spurs fans is craziness. Like Wemby got fouled when he turned that ball over at the end of the game the other night. But then you watch that video of Wemby falling, makes it that much worse. All the carrying on they did about SGA through that series and the Thunder in general through that series. Nobody even got close to Wemby on that shot that he, quote unquote, got knocked down on. Matter of fact, that other call that wound up being a technical, you saw that the NBA overturned that. Like, I don't know what that does, except it takes the technical foul off of, was it Mitchell Robinson that they called that T on? I think it was.
24: Yes.
0: So that he doesn't get credited with that technical. It doesn't go towards any sort of fine or anything else that a technical can lead to, but it wouldn't have and doesn't change the outcome of the game.
24: Yeah, and there is everybody. I mean, at least Stephon Castle set the series up when, you know, talked about the fact that everybody uses some of that unethical basketball from time to time, if that's what you want to call it. So, but there's a lot of flopping from the Wemby end, too, for sure.
0: Well, we're going to see whether they can make it happen or not tonight, and it's I'm here for it. I'm here for all of it. If it's Knicks in four, I'm okay with it. Nixon six, whatever. I don't think San Antonio can come back from this deficit.
24: We do have some breaking news this morning that Brendan Sorsby, temporary injunction has been granted by a Lubbock court.
0: Wow.
24: So the court has recommended that he be suspended for the first two games, but that he be allowed to play at Texas Tech. That's some good old, like, 1860s Texas justice right there.
0: You think the NCAA, I mean, they appealed the situation in Norman with Heinicke. You think they will appeal that? Surely they're going to appeal that. I mean, that is a huge deal that a guy can get caught gambling and still not get, I mean, sanctioned by a two-game suspension. Doesn't seem like a lot when the guy was gambling on football and allegedly on teams that he played for.
24: It's the, just so the court, yeah, temporary injunction, so another court is going to look at it. I mean, I think the NCAA is going to win this one. I really do.
0: Yeah, I think
24: if they don't win this one, we're just speeding faster and faster towards the dissolution of that.
0: Speaking of Old West Texas justice, it's literally going to be the Old West if the NCAA winds up losing this one. I mean, they've got no authority for anything if they can't win this one.
24: Yeah, no, I agree. And they may win this one when it's looked at. So but at least he gets to practice with the team right now, and that would probably mean nothing for the NFL this year.
0: All right, man, have a great week, and I look forward to talking to you from Omaha on Friday.
24: Sounds good.
0: With a belly full of Jell-O shot.
24: At 9 in the morning.
0: Yeah, man.
24: That's pretty tough.
0: You gotta get
24: we'll
0: rolling.
24: See what we can do.
0: Got to get it started early. Yeah, all right, man. We'll talk to you. We'll talk to you on Friday. Thanks, Mark.
24: All right, see ya.
0: 9:30, we got the Encore Rick and Brad Theater coming up on The Cat.
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0: one of our 2025 CatFest performers, Candlebox, with Rick and Brad on the Cat. 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Jennifer was the first person to win. It is Saturday, August 22nd at Lucky Star Amphitheater. 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
1: Hello and welcome again to Rick and Brad Theater. We open this morning as two flies sitting on a pile of
0: Really? Just come
1: steamy,
0: right out with it?
1: Frothy.
0: Yes, okay.
2: Oh, oh, man, this is delicious. Oh, gross. Do you mind? I'm eating over here.
3: That's it.
0: There you go.
3: Disgusting, man.
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0: Coming Home from Ozzy on the legendary KATT, the Cat with Rick and Brad. That is going to do it for us. More CatFest tickets tomorrow. Be here after 8:30 for that. Another word that could win you a trip to Louder Than Life in Louisville tomorrow morning at 8. But you got three more chances to qualify for that today. Zoo has your next word at 11, and then 2 and 6 this afternoon. Thanks to Mark Rogers. Thanks to you, yep. And you, and you.
1: You, Lauren, Anthony.
0: Go Sooners, Knicks up, et cetera, et cetera, et cetera.
1: All right, blah, blah, blah.
0: Yeah, let's talk. Zoo's in next. We'll see you tomorrow on The Cat.
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Gotcha. Rock 100.5, Dad Cat app. We are everywhere. Bound for the floor. Local H on KATT. Happy Monday morning to you. I'm Greg Zubek, Midday Zoo. Got a whole week to go, but a whole lot of great rock and roll coming your way this morning. Oh, new contest. Big contest. Louder Than Life Festival in Louisville. Be around for that national keyword coming up in the 11 o'clock hour. Pure rock this morning from Sleazy ZZ. Got some Disturbed, Shinedown, and Metallica. Rick and Brad announced a lineup for CatFest 2026. It's a good one. And you can beat the box office all this week for CatFest tickets with Rick and Brad in the morning. 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
1: Five Finger Death Punch is lighting up for 20 years of hard-hitting anthems, and we're sending you to the party.
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3: Let's talk to the winner, James. How many times did you text in?
4: Oh, about 25, 30.
3: You're going to go see Five Finger Death Punch.
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3: We got Tampa and West Palm. Great strip clubs in Tampa Bay. Or would you rather go to where they got topless people?
4: Yeah, let's do West Palm.
3: All right, well, congratulations. We appreciate you listening. We appreciate you playing along with these contests and texting in. And see, you really can win.
4: 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My name's James. I'm from Minco, and I just won a trip to see Five.
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Daylight Shine Down. KATT Monday morning rocking. In about 30, 40 minutes, got that national keyword for the new contest we're doing. Louder Than Life Festival. It's a party in Louisville, Kentucky. You're going to love it. Lots of great bands. And I'll have that keyword in just a little bit. Coming up, Pure Rock from System of a Down. Got some Morning Bush. Going to serve up some Chili Peppers. Got some POD. 7 Mary 3. And Chevelle, who will be at CatFest 2026. All the details at cat.com/CatFest. And while you're there at cat.com, be sure to check out the sweet deal this week. It's Father's Day special going on. You get them $50 gift certificates for $25. This week it's Tipsy Tomato. Check it out. $50 gift certificates for $25 this Friday morning, 8:20 in the morning. Don't miss it. Pure Rock, Metallica. It's the Cat, and we're here in Oklahoma City.

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9: 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Any silverware that a child may have fed to the garbage disposal will be returned to the owner, but may have side effects such as damage to flatware. A lost ring down a sink drain may be retrievable, but you will be required to create your own story as to how it got there in the first place. 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
16: 20 years ago, the average attention span was about 2.5 minutes. Today, it's just 47 seconds. Pretty disconcerting. That's according to new research out of UC Irvine. But really, this isn't our fault, at least not entirely. We can blame technology and the world around us. Attention, it turns out, is not an unlimited resource. You only have so much of it to give. Start paying more attention to what times of the day you seem to be at your mental peak. Try to knock out the more complicated stuff during that time. It's also important to take breaks every so often so you can more easily lock in when you're trying to concentrate. One expert said, even trying to visualize where you want to end your day with everything all wrapped up or with tons left to do, that can act as a real motivator. I'm Dr. Sanjay Gupta, helping you live a better life.
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Rock 100.5.cat app coming in for a landing with POD on KATT Alive Monday morning rocking. Guns N' Roses on the way. Going to serve up some jelly roll. Got some pumpkins, Evanescence, and Queen. Got that national keyword for you. Got a new one today. Louder Than Life Festival. It's a party in Louisville. Louder Than Life is America's biggest rock and metal festival. Taking over Louisville, Kentucky in September, and you could be there. Boy, some of the bands. My Chemical Romance, Iron Maiden, Tool, Limp Bizkit, Pantera, Papa Roach, Rise Against. It's a party. For sure, for sure. And you could win a VIP trip for two with a 5-night stay in a hotel. And also $1,500 cashola for travel. And 4-day Angels Envy Top Shelf VIP passes with killer sight lines. You can see really up close there. Air-conditioned lounges, complimentary drinks and snacks. It's a party. 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You got to get in on the action. Just started, so you got a good chance of winning. The more you do, the better your chances. This hour's national keyword is filter, F-I-L-T-E-R. Text it now to 95819, filter to 95819. Jake's got another one coming up at about 2-ish, and another one comes up at 6. Good luck to you from Rock 100.5. These guys going to be driving into Concho August the 22nd for CADFest 2026.

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8: Making sure your kids get enough sleep. It's one of the most important things you can do for them as a parent, and yet it's often overlooked. Not only does sleep in the early years set the stage for mental and physical health, it also creates the foundation for how one sleeps later in life. That's according to the National Sleep Foundation. Now, that organization recommends 14 to 17 hours a night for newborns, 12 to 15 for infants, 11 to 14 for toddlers, 10 to 13 for preschoolers, and 9 to 11 for school-aged children. When it's age appropriate, start by talking to your kids about why sleep is important. It helps their body grow, helps their brains learn, helps their mood stay steady. Don't underestimate the importance of a routine. You can even narrate what you're doing step by step to help them along the way. I'm Dr. Sanjay Gupta, helping you live a better life.
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12: 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So do hydrate, hydrate, hydrate. 87 right now at Rock 100.5. 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

Rock100.5cat.com. Emily Evanescence going under as we head towards the Monday edition of the Cat's Hot Lunch. Juices flowing with AC/DC. Also got some God Smackaroo, Cage the Elephant by request, 405-860-KATT. Bon Jovi by George and Nirvana. We're going to be cooking on the Monday edition of the Cat's Hot Lunch. Taking us that way, it's Queen on KATT.

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1: I don't need to hear anything from anybody. There's too much riding on my mind being locked in. Play offense, not defense. If you play hard and you play the game right, nobody really gets on you. They're going to boo you here and there, but if you show them that you care and that you're playing hard, that's what you need to do. Just play the game one way. You hit a ball in the gap, run. Boom, coming in hot.
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Rock 100.5, that Cat App Monday edition of the Cat's Hot Lunch. Bon Jovi by George, You Give Love a Bad Name on KATT. Still to come, we're going to be cooking on a hot lunch with a little rat-a-tat-tat on a cat-a-cat-cat. Also, AIC got some zombie, going to zombify you. Got some Van Halen and some I Prevail. They're going to be at CatFest 2026. 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And while you're at cat.com and you want your funny bone tickled a little bit, Rick and Brad Theater Central is up at cat.com. 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
1: 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So we'll see where it goes. Could be crazy. This might get wild in here, dude. This is just about me being myself.
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Rock 100.5, that Cat App Monday afternoon, rocking late great Ozzy on that crazy train. Still to come this afternoon, got some Creed, Blue Oyster Cult, Weezer, and a little Foo for You coming up. And this is coming up too. Good time all the time, downtown Oklahoma City. Villain Arts 8th Annual Oklahoma City Tattoo Arts Festival coming to downtown Oklahoma City at the OKC Convention Center. That is the 19th through the 21st, so pretty quick here. So get in on this action. Over 400 of the world's best artists, sideshows out there, and the latest trends in ink. And you can get it done down there, too. VillainArts.com is the website for tickets. And if you text the word ink right now, I-N-K, to 405-860-KATT, you got a chance to win some free tickets courtesy of Villain Arts and Rock 100.5. 3 Days Grace, Oklahoma's Pure Rock, the Cat.

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2: Can you feel that thickness when you go outside? About 95 for a high today. Heat index over 100. Same way tomorrow, about 95 for a high on the Cats Tuesday. Low tonight, 75, 92 at Rock 100.5. The Joker, Steve Miliband on the Cats. Some

Always remember, when one door closes, another opens, and closes, and opens again. It's a fridge. It's me in front of the fridge. Rock.

Rock100.5cat.com. Weezer, buddy. Holly, Monday afternoon, rocking on KATT. The Kid Rock on the way. Got some Tool. Jake's in next from 2 to 6 to rock you right to your door from work from 2 to 6. So stay with Jake. He's also got the national keyword. Started a new contest today. It's going to be a great time in Louisville, Kentucky for the Louder Than Life Festival. Stay with Jake for that keyword. Have a great Monday afternoon. Keep it on Rock 100.5. The Cat. And stay safe, please.

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1: Another chance for you to win a trip to the Louder Than Life Festival in Louisville, Kentucky. 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

0: obviously the Nelk fans know, yo, Steiny running it, I'm doing you a favor. 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

Seether, I felt that one. Rock 100.5 KATT. Jake after two. Monday, hot, steamy one. A lot happening this week, today. The CatFest announcement. Also, Louder Than Life, a chance at a trip. So we can give out the keywords this week and next. 8 a.m., 11 a.m., 2 p.m., and 6 p.m. hours. And it is Louder Than Life, Louisville, September. My Chem, Iron Maiden, Tool, Biscuit, Pantera, Pierce the Veil, and a bunch of others. 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Cool. And my first keyword for today, or the 2 p.m. keyword, is than, I guess. THAN. Text the word than to 95819 and you'll get an entry. 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It only takes one. And if you don't text, you can't win. 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
14: Have you ever noticed that you mostly breathe through one nostril at a time? Even when you're not sick, even when your allergies aren't bothering you. The body actually switches the dominant nostril as frequently as every 2 hours while we're awake. That's according to Adam Taylor, an anatomy professor at Lancaster University in the UK. This alternating cycle is automatic. It's regulated subconsciously by the hypothalamus and the brain, he said. Your body does this to give each nostril a chance to rest and repair so they don't get too dried out, which could make it easier for pathogens and inflammation to cause damage. Now, Taylor also said studies suggest the left nostril may be more dominant, and when the right nostril is dominant, the body is in a more alert or even stressed state. Who knew? Pretty fascinating stuff. I'm Dr. Sanjay Gupta, helping you live a better life.
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2: We're pretty much at the high for today. Currently 92 outside and very windy. Same for tomorrow, too. Wednesday as well. Thursday, chance of rain in the forecast. Another hot one, but 80s Friday into the weekend and a wet pattern for real coming up. Seem to have missed most of it here in the city this past weekend, so I guess we're due for some. KATT Hot Monday in OKC. Boston in this set. We'll do some Harvey Danger and Metallica now on the Cat.

We say fire around here. Linkin Park says fire. Rock 100.5 the Cat. I'm Jake. We're coming up on 3 o'clock. Catfest announcement went out this morning. Rick and Brad. And they're giving you a chance to beat the box office this week as tickets go on sale this Friday morning, 10 a.m. There are a limited amount of two tickets for $50, what they're calling packages. So 1,000 packages of two tickets for all in $50 is the language there. So don't wait to get your tickets. Find a way to come up with the funds if you want to go to CatFest and get

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Welcome to paradise. You're gonna die. Green Day, KATT, Oklahoma's rock station. Jake, time is it? After three? Guess we'll plug in some new Evanescence here this hour. That new album came out Friday, but the vinyl didn't. You have to wait till September. That was kind of annoying. I was looking forward to it. I guess I'll have to listen to it online and then wait till September or not. New president coming on before four as well. It's Father's Day. Surprise your dad with some dough. Giving away $5,000 for Father's Day. 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Ooh. 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
2: So, back into the mid-90s tomorrow, and Wednesday, and likely Thursday. Then we'll be back in the 80s again, and rain chances in the forecast. There is a chance of showers later tonight, but really not going to happen until later on in the week, I guess, is what they're saying. But it's always a chance of rain in Oklahoma, whether it looks like it or not at the current moment. Currently 93 here in OKC. Evanescence, their new one coming on pretty quick. Some Chains, ZZ Top, and Billy Idol now on the Cat.

Amy Lee and Evanescence, the new one, Who Will You Follow, as heard on KATT and the free Cat app coming through that as well. It's Jake, get on the new president here in a little bit. I didn't know they have a new album coming out in September. Pre-ordered my vinyl last night. They have a new song out called Doom Loop. That's pretty cool. I like that. I like the new single we've been playing, or the most recent single since that album came out last year, or the EP. King of Terrors, I believe. I'm Jake. This is KATT Villain Arts. 8th Annual Oklahoma City Tattoo Arts Festival is coming up here in a couple of weekends, the 19th through the 21st at the OKC Convention Center downtown. Hundreds of artists. They're saying the world's best artists. Sideshows, always an attraction, and the latest trends in ink. 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

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Now you do what they told you. Now you do what they told you. Now you do what they told you.

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KATT, Oklahoma's rock station. President does this one. They'll be at Rocklahoma this year up in Pryor. They're playing Sunday late afternoon. More than likely doing this song, Destroy Me on the Cat.

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Safe and Sound, another new song from Shinedown and the new album that recently came out, a Safe and Sound here on the Cat. Jake, Cat Fest announced this morning, and that's, you realize it's only 2 months away. You know, it's usually we have 6 months to a year, you know, that time frame, months to talk about it. But this one's going to come up quick because this year posed some challenges. And just to let you know, we tried to get the big guns out this year. We wanted to get Foo Fighters, and the offer was sent for $1.5 million, and they countered with $3 million, and we laughed. He's like, are you serious? What ticket price would that be on a $3 million payday for a band? And they were that would have been the only band, right? So needless to say, we did ask. We do try to get these bands, but you would die if you knew how much these bands want to come play. It's insane. It's never been this crazy. They get paid a lot of money, and we didn't want to pass that on to you. So we talked to our friends in Chevelle, and they said, yeah, we want to come in. It's what they call a fly-in date, so they may not necessarily be on tour. All these bands are just going to fly in to play for you, which I think makes it even more special. Chevelle, I Prevail, Sleep Theory, up-and-coming band, Aaron Jones, Mothica, she's from here, Eva Under Fire, another new and up-and-coming band, and then the winner in the Battle for Cat Fest. Saturday, August 22nd at the Lucky Star Amphitheater. Have you seen the artwork? I think we're going to do a show poster along with the T-shirt. Yeah, go check it out at cat.com/catfest, where all the details, ticket links and whatnot. That two tickets for $50 is the first 1,000 packages, so it's a two ticket package limited at 1,000. I don't know how long that'll be available, but once they're gone, they're gone, so don't wait. Friday morning, 10 a.m get you two for 50 for Catfest 2026, Saturday, August 22nd, Lucky Star Amphitheater, from DCF Concerts, Lucky Star Casino, and the Cat.

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5: It's windy out there and hot. That will continue tomorrow. Same conditions for a couple at least. Two back-to-back, still hot Thursday, and then we'll cool down. Pretty good rain chances Friday, Saturday, Sunday into the early half of next week. And currently 93, sunny for the most part, and our first look at cat traffic.
6: Right now traffic.
7: 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Offer ends June 30th. Accidents currently reported Portland at Northwest 10th and I-44 westbound at Southwest 29th. That causing delays up past I-40. Also be aware of slowdowns in I-35 southbound at I-240. That's your right now traffic. I'm Cameron Buchholz.
5: 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Some Def Leppard for your Monday afternoon on the Cat.

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Bald-headed Billy Corgan and the Pumpkins come into Oklahoma City in Rocktober. 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Anytime you need concert info for OKC, we'll throw it up there. So you can check it out. 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Rick and Brad beat the box office tomorrow and all this week. 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

0: don't have to live like a refugee. Rock 100.5 The Cat, Tom Petty, KATT. We're in the traffic jam. It's Jake. Allow me to play for you Foo Fighters' latest. Before 6, another track from 3 Days Grace on their latest offering. We'll get that going on. Take a look at traffic and all that. You missed out on the April sticker stops for the 2026 Rock King Cat sticker. You can stop by right now, even as we speak, Mathis Home at Reno and Portland. They're inside the front counter there. Just walk in. There's a welcome desk. They're sitting right on top. Stick your head in there and say hi. May I have a cat sticker, please? And we'll have more locations coming soon where you can get with us to get yours for free. We'll post those when we have those at cat.com and link it on the free cat app as well. Traffic jam continues, STP on KATT.
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1: 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I Prevail, Sleep Theory, Aaron Jones, Mothica, Eva Under Fire, and the Battle for CatFest winner. 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
11: Making sure your kids get enough sleep. It's one of the most important things you can do for them as a parent, and yet it's often overlooked. Not only does sleep in the early years set the stage for mental and physical health, it also creates the foundation for how one sleeps later in life. That's according to the National Sleep Foundation. Now, that organization recommends 14 to 17 hours a night for newborns, 12 to 15 for infants, 11 to 14 for toddlers, 10 to 13 for preschoolers, and 9 to 11 for school-aged children. When it's age appropriate, start by talking to your kids about why sleep is important. It helps their body grow, helps their brains learn, helps their mood stay steady. Don't underestimate the importance of a routine. You can even narrate what you're doing step by step to help them along the way. I'm Dr. Sanjay Gupta, helping you live a better life.
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23: Another hot one tomorrow and Wednesday and Thursday, and then we'll cool down again. 80s for highs, the end of the week and the weekend coming up. Really good chance of rain. Just not today. It's 94. Hot out there. Another look at cat traffic.
24: Right now traffic.
25: This look at right now traffic is sponsored by Buffalo Wild Wings. The annual Saucin' and Tossin' free cornhole tournament kicks off at the Buffalo Wild Wings in East Edmond on June 13th. Registration begins at 11 a.m. and the doubles tournament starts at noon. Accidents currently reported Northwest 23rd at McKinley, Portland at Northwest 10th, Sooner at Southeast 29th, and Southwest 44th at Sarah. Also be aware of slowdowns on I-44 westbound approaching I-40 and I-235 southbound at Northwest 23rd. That's your right now traffic. I'm Cameron Buchholz.
23: 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Danzig Queen and AC/DC gets us home. 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

Foo Fighters on the Cat, their latest new album that's been out for a little bit. And new rock for the ride home here Monday after work. Jake, Cam's ready to go after six. Your fourth keyword for today. Day number one in the Louder Than Life Festival giveaway. VIP situation here. I would think being in Louisville, Kentucky, that given $1,500 for travel expenses, may be able to pocket some money if you drive. I don't know. I haven't done the math lately. I don't know how many miles, but there'd be something to consider if you want it. And, yeah, the 6 p.m. keyword coming up here in just a little bit. So Cam will have that for you. If you haven't seen the lineup for Louder Than Life, it's pretty awesome. Iron Maiden, Tool, Limp Bizkit. It's all the heavy bands, so, and then some other ones mixed in. But pretty cool lineup in September in Louisville. All the details at cat.com on the free Cat app. But here in just minutes, Cam will have that keyword for you so you know the word and where to text it to. Speaking of Tool, Schism gets us home. The afternoon traffic jam on the Cat.

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18: Right Now Traffic. 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The annual Saucin' and Tossin' free cornhole tournament kicks off at the Buffalo Wild Wings in East Edmond on June 13th. Registration begins at 11 a.m. and the doubles tournament starts at noon. Accidents currently reported Northwest 23rd at McKinley, Portland at Northwest 10th, Sooner at Southeast 29th, and Southwest 44th at Sarah. Also be aware of slowdowns on I-44 westbound approaching I-40 and I-235 southbound at Northwest 23rd. That's your Right Now Traffic. I'm Cameron Buchholz.
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comes from their new album Sanctuary that came out this past Friday. I haven't listened to the record yet. Should I? I don't think I've listened to a full Evanescence record in, I don't know, 20 years probably, but if this new one is worth my time, let me know on the social medias, and I'll dig into it. It's Rock 100.5 KATT. I am Cameron Buchholz, and I have got another flyaway contest that started today. Louder Than Life, America's biggest rock and music festival. Rock and metal festival. It's in Louisville in September. And Iron Maiden, Tool, and Bizkit, Pantera, Pierce the Veil, Sublime, Papa Roach, and many, many more. You could win a VIP trip for two, including a five-night hotel stay, $1,500 to get you there, and four-day Angels in the Top Shelf VIP passes with killer sightlines, air-conditioned lounges, complimentary drinks and snacks, and next-level rockstar perks. Just text the national keyword SUNDAY to 95819. That's SUNDAY to 95819 to get entered. And as I said, this is the first day of this contest. It runs for 2 weeks, so keep listening for more keywords and more chances to win. And I just played some Evanescence, so now why don't I play Amy Lee's X? It's Seether, Remedy, Cat. I'm sure they're tired.

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11: People have started using AI for all sorts of things, but I cannot think of an area where the stakes are higher than your health. First of all, I'll tell you this. I know doctors who have cracked some seemingly impossible cases with the help of AI, so it can be a powerful tool. But AI can also hallucinate, provide bad advice, and be just as confident when it does that. If you do decide to plug any personal medical information into one of these chatbots, you should know that while the companies that created them have robust privacy protections in place, they are not bound by HIPAA, like your healthcare provider is. Whatever the advice presented to you, take it with a degree of healthy skepticism. Always get a second opinion. And remember, if you ever experience concerning symptoms, skip the AI consult and head straight to the ER. I'm Dr. Sanjay Gupta, helping you live a better life.
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3: Robert Mason, the singer of Warrant, on the phone to talk to us. I didn't realize that you toured as a background singer for Ozzy on the Osmosis tour. How was that?
17: I was the Wizard of Oz, 95, 96, behind the curtain. But I was a background singer. You know, that was my job. Sharon and Oz asked me to do that instead of, in lieu of using samples or tapes or fake anything. Which, much to their credit, you know, Oz and I sang great together, and he wanted somebody to harmonize with to do all those parts that he does on the records, which I did.

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3: This look at Right Now Traffic is sponsored by Buffalo Wild Wings. The annual Saucin' and Tossin' free cornhole tournament kicks off at the Buffalo Wild Wings in East Edmond on June 13th. Registration begins at 11 a.m. and the doubles tournament starts at noon. Accidents currently reported Northwest 23rd at McKinley, Portland at Northwest 10th, Sooner at Southeast 29th, and Southwest 44th at Sarah. Also be aware of slowdowns on I-44 westbound approaching I-40 and I-235 southbound at Northwest 23rd. That's your Right Now Traffic. I'm Cameron Buchholz.

Colson, if you missed that Louder Than Life Festival flyaway keyword, I'll give it to you again. Text the national keyword Sunday to 95819. That's Sunday to 95819 to get entered for a trip for two to America's biggest rock and metal festival in Louisville this September. Iron Maiden, Tool, and Bizkit, Pantera, Sublime, Papa Roach, and many, many more. The contest winner will get a VIP trip for two. That includes five-night hotel stay, $1,500 to get you to Louisville, plus four-day VIP passes to Louder Than Life. And this is the first day of this contest. Keep listening. 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